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0: You start getting away with Wyndham PD. 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
0: Can you get a tow started for this vehicle in my event? Potential jump, and if they can't get it jumped, then a tow back to a dealership or something for repairs.
1: Copy. Are they able to back up from 60 down the ramp to you guys, or do they need to get on 90 and then go back?
0: Let them know to come from Oxford roundabout. We're on the entrance ramp of I-90, and they can back up from there.

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0: 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So.
1: Copy that.

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1: We just got a call from Prairie Edge, and room 204, the resident went to unplug the lamp and broke the prongs off, and they are stuck in the outlet.
0: All right, I'll be in a little bit.
1: Thank you.

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1: What?
0: Are you with 417?
1: Several.
0: Okay. Just make sure everything's okay. He keeps on bumping his mic.
1: Copy.

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1: 646.
0: Sounds like there's a crash on County Road 1 in Redwick County. It sounds like there's 10 to 15 people all possibly fighting out there. Can you give me an address for that?
1: Copy. I think I heard them say something about Reservation Highway 1, but I'll double check.
0: Thank you.

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0: Do you copy that there's multiple people on scene fighting?
1: Definitely.

Mankato 2220 cars in Kilkenny, info driving complaints off on Highway 13 from mile marker 58. Looking for a black Porter vehicle with Minnesota plate Edward George John 974 crossing center and varying speeds. Limited info at 2020.

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0: I'll be clear of the scene here. I'll be around to the hospital to lower CPD.
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0: 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Eastbound 90 at the 127 for a dead deer in the lane.
1: Six, 74, copies.

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0: Regarding that debris on 90, I just had a BMW run it over. 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I'll get him a damage to property.
1: Have anything.

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0: Mankato 22 Centaur 3 debris westbound 90 to 100, 2 miles east of, 2 miles west of Fairmont. There's debris in both lanes, mostly wood chunks. Westbound 90 to 100.
1: Six 74 copies.
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0: 372, I have a BLS out of Glenville, EDA going to Mayo, Mankato. Ready now.
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0: We'll be en route to the Nicola County Jail. The mileage will be in the event.
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0: Thank you, no 22 turning cars for a driving complaint with a follower southbound 169 from the 72. Looking for a Nissan sedan, black and color, Minnesota plate, Lincoln Ocean X-ray 799 all over the road. RP is following in a Ford Escape silver and color.
1: I mean, get a copy from St. Clair. Can you pass that along to St. Peter?
0: Confirm, can do.
2: .256 copies. 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
0: Copy that. 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
0: 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It's going to be 180th Avenue and 231st Street in Blackboro.
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0: 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I have ALS out of Hutch, ED4, going to St. Cloud.
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3: 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Okay.
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4: 487 Marshall.
1: 487.
4: That'll be 10:17. Have a good night.
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0: Start me an ambulance, to the jail routine.
1: Copy, you want them to just meet you at the jail?
0: You know what, send it to me at the scene here and tell them to step it up, I guess.
1: Okay. You don't want fire, just think.
0: And medical several times earlier. Now he's saying he thinks he's having a heart attack. So I'm going to get here to the location of the stop.
1: Just an ambulance, no fire.
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0: I'll be 10-7. Have a good night.
1: 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Match 3-3-1-0-2, checking your status.

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1: Okay.
2: We'll be en route a mail for a cardiac rule out. Still 10:15.
1: All right.
2: He's with me. 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
1: Go ahead.
0: I will take a CCH.
1: Copy.
0: Just added the driver about a minute ago. It's not the RO, it's the driver.
2: And 655, you got one in custody, 565.

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1: I 775, copy.
0: 372 Biscay.
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1: Yeah.
0: You come into the jail?
1: In a while. The MCAS for a cardiac rule-out.
0: Okay, they're just inquiring, so I'll let them know with you a little bit then.
1: Yeah, if they're asking, just let them know. I got them, I did.

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And by a deputy, actually two deputies that are waiting for a room for their person.

0: Copy. Just want to confirm you're delayed at destination.
1: Yeah, we're going to be delayed because we have no way of getting out right now. They said that they're just waiting. No.
0: Copy that, there, Biden.

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1: Copy. 317, can I have your line call?
0: Three twenty-two.

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0: Perfect. If you're willing to come in, to bring the Durango in here, it might be easier. I don't know if he's going to eventually comply or if it is actually going to be a fight to get him in there, but it might be easier if we got to wrestle him to get him in yours. We got a half cage.
1: Okay, sounds good. 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
0: I think with us three, it's probably okay. I don't know if there's any more room for pulling than just three.
1: No more. 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
1: Copy. Have a good day. 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
2: Good morning. Full ALS duty crew until 1800.
1: Good morning. 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
0: 10-8 for detail. Morning.
1: 519. Good morning.
2: Almost for Rochester.
1: Go ahead.
2: Take a second, Ray.
1: Is it going to be David or Adam?
2: Yes, thank you. I forgot about that. 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
1: 656.
2: 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Plugging in LSP into the 2000.
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0: Logging out in the ship.
1: Okay.

0: 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Rescue One in McLeod.
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0: Perfect. Thank you.

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0: We're clearing the scene. Ridgeview is transporting 1 to Glencoe.
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0: 2772, copy. 1121.

0: I get out 22 timbers. Information on a gun pointing incident, about a 15 to 20 minute time delay. Sounds like continued westbound Highway 60 from Highway 15. Looking for a red GMC Sierra. South Dakota plates.
1: Five, six, three, Mankato, 10-4.

0: commercials before 14?
1: Go ahead.
0: Okay, so you're on this. I've just confirmed you copy the gun pointing inside the continued westbound on 60 from Adelia.
1: I did. I'll try to get down there once I clear here.
0: I copy. Cottonwood is north side as well.

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0: Marshall 2360, cars, cars, and information on driving point north on Highway 59 from the city of Watson. On a white Ford Escape, passing unsafely, traveling at high rate of speed, north on Highway 59 through Watson at 11:30.
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0: Thank you. SB441.
1: Thank you.
0: Hey, Paul, sounds like the RP called Metro earlier about this vehicle involved in a driving complaint crossing lane lines. They're currently trying to get it off the cables, but it sounds like it's stuck.
1: They were.

0: 414, Marshall.
1: Speed 414.
0: I looked at that photo that the RP took of the vehicle. It's going to be a red Toyota Tundra. South Dakota plate. I couldn't make out the plate. 596 has been advised.
1: All right, copy. Thanks. 1157.

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0: About 10 minutes ago, I met a South Dakota plate at Toyota Tacoma. It was light red in color, westbound on Highway 60. I can let Nobles County know to keep an eye out for that. 10-4, that's probably our truck. Yeah, we all know.
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0: 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In Glencoe. 1703 Judd Avenue. On a back plane.
1: 3713.
0: 1209. Question 1219. 2773 Glencoe.
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0: っくりしたのは、ね、
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0: party wasn't that good. I think I may have come across the individual that had that U-Haul here just south of 19.
1: Time for. Do you have a description of that party? I guess Connie didn't advise that there was nobody with it.
0: I'm just going off what's in the event.
1: Somewhere.
0: More for them, that kid. It'll be out 169 just south of 2118.
1: Somewhere.

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0: 23rd for 1049 southbound 69 just south of Highway 14. The female walking in the left lane, median side shoulder, pink shorts and a backpack.
1: Four, for you, thank you. Are they north of the Quick Trip yet?
0: They're just coming up to that intersection currently.
1: 10-4, southbound from Latour.

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0: 2772, call train Hutchinson, 5th Avenue Southwest and Glen Street Southwest, and an overdose. Stand by in the area.
1: $627.73. We're clear of that last call. We're closer. We can take that.
0: Copy. I'll send you.
1: $27.73. Thank you. We're not.
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0: 600 to 2773, transporting one routine dodge.
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0: Marshall 2320 for a stall in the crossover, eastbound 990, just east of Beaver Creek, Novel 6, via vehicle with their hood up.
1: And I just copy. No one's going to get.
0: 1402.

McLeod, one said first responders, if you can stand by for a medical. 685 6th Street North, Lot 12. Again, 685 6th Street North, Lot 12. 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
0: Evil Assist 403 Eastbound 60, Milepost 27.
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1: 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Should be pulling up any second.
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1: We're going to be logging in ALS until 0500. Have a nice rest of your shift.
0: You too. Let me know when you're ready. We got one pending going to the city.
1: Copy that.
0: Thank you. 2772, that'll put you in a minute off.

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4: Have a good night, 1600.
1: Sorry, lots of traffic. Go ahead.
2: 346 Marshall.
4: Speed 346.
2: 10-7, have a good night.
4: Have a good night, 1600.
0: I'm going to get in an ALS first responder until my partner gets in.
1: Yep, he'll be a little late.
0: Copy, thank you.
6: 529, thank you.
4: Speed 529.
6: 10-7, have a good night.
4: Have a good night, 1601.
1: All right, 371, sorry about that. 2774, I'm sorry, 2772, you can rename.

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0: Well, with city and county, we have two cycles, one rider down in the ditch.
1: Two cycles, one rider in the ditch, 1606.
2: Then liable to be.

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0: You can turn your traffic off out of the plane in a second. It's not high risk or anything.
1: Over.
0: Tom, Victor, Zebra, 337.
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0: 627-34.
1: Go ahead.
0: Hi, Carter just showed up. Will you please log me out so I can log us back in as a full ALS crew until 0500?
1: Sure thing.

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0: We're ready for that transfer if you want to drop it on us anytime you want.
1: All right. I'll need coverage here from Hudson Sun Cruise to Glencoe.

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1: 371.
2: Okay. Call Glencoe 38-year-old female around the corner.
1: Can you repeat?
2: Can you get a hold of Glencoe for us? 38-year-old female, trauma code. Ejected from a motorcycle in the ditch. She is alert.
1: 19 OSP 6 says.
3: 24.
1: 16.
4: 38-year-old female, trauma in the ditch. What's your ETA?
2: About 10.
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0: 10-7, have a good day.
1: Have a good day, 1624.

compile two lists of Prairie first responders and 500 cars for a medical. It's going to be at 512 2nd Avenue South in Lesser Prairie Apartment 4 for an individual that's going through a lot of pain. Again, McLeod, two Lesser Prairie first responders and Winston cars for a medical. 512 2nd Avenue South, Apartment 4, will be in ML3 page clears at 1643.

0: Most of Rory, Captain 3 to McLeod. Copy it. McLeod, 16 over to his house.
1: Please send the room clear.
2: Copy 1644. 2778
0: 2 Hutch. Yes, Rory, fire to McLeod. Copy the page for the medical.
2: 1644.
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0: Good afternoon.
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1: Go ahead.
0: The EMS crew up at the ambulance garage just called and said that the garage door is not opening or closing. If someone could get up there urgently so they could leave.
1: Over at the ambulance house?
0: Yeah.
1: Okay.
0: Thank you.

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1: Go ahead, Rescue 1.
0: West Prairie is clearing the scene. Ridgeview is transporting 1 to Waconia.
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2: Thank you. 2223 for a stall. Not blocking. Westbound Highway 14, approximately 165. Be a dark blue or black SUV on the shoulder. Both doors are opened. Items are thrown across the grass. Unknown if occupied.
3: 505 for St. Peter.
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Attention all cars and stations in McLeod County. A severe thunderstorm warning has been issued from now until 18:30 hours. All personnel should leave your pagers on monitor or turn your portables on until the all-clear has been issued. Again, attention all cars and stations in McLeod County. A severe thunderstorm warning has been issued from now until 18:30 hours. All personnel should leave your pagers on monitor or turn your portables on until the all-clear has been issued. Time now, 7.

Attention all cars and stations in McLeod County. A severe thunderstorm warning has been issued from now until 18:30 hours. All personnel should leave your pagers on monitor or turn your portables on until the all clear has been issued. Again, attention all cars and stations in McLeod County. A severe thunderstorm warning has been issued from now until 18:30 hours. All personnel should leave your pagers on monitor or turn your portables on until the all clear has been issued. Time now is 17:40.

0: Mankato 2225 is for a possible injury crash. Northbound 169 at the 48. Single motorcycle, male laying on the side of the road. Medical en route.
1: Badger, back 169, Buster. 348, Highway 13, Highway 89.
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1: Speed 505.
0: This motorcycle at 16990 is just someone with a flat tire on their three-wheel motorcycle. They're trying to change it with someone laying next to it. Debbie's going to go check for the westbound.
1: I copy. Not a crash, just a flat tire.
0: That's what it seems as of right now.
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0: Marshall, 2310 car, animal in the roadway, eastbound Highway 60 at the 5-1, described as a black and white dog with a collar. No other info.
1: 487, I copied from Mountain Lake. I just brought that dog back into town, so we're good.
0: 10-4, I'll clear it out. Thank you. 1806.

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0: Can you just note that 111 just Miranda-ized?
1: 10-9, the last part.
0: 111, give him those Miranda rights. He also false IDs himself.
1: 10-4.

0: Mankato 2220 cars, active driving complaint, eastbound Highway 14 from the 123. Tan Chevy Silverado with Wisconsin plate, Union Zebra 9071, traveling at a high rate of speed and brake check by caller and over center and fog. Eastbound 14 from the 123.
1: Feather 5 coming.
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2: Make it 0505, take in 60 westbound, K413, Glenn.
0: Caribbean in AOA for Chippewa County, reports of shots fired from a 2000s gray Dodge pickup at an unknown target. I'll be in the area checking for suspect vehicle.
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0: Disregard. They're definitely northbound 169. I apologize.
1: Ten four. You forgot to drop the caller. I'm not going to catch it.

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4: 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Believe Nicholas in pursuit of that tan Chevy Silverado, north on 169 from the 72.
3: 10-4-I, copy, I'm out of position.

not sure what happened, but our call that we're currently on is actually up on our CAD. Could you resend to us, or push the miles through, which will be 000?

0: Marshall, 2350, car is in full on a driving complaint. Still in South Dakota, approaching Highway 14, mile marker 1 on a gold Avalanche. Plate given, Zebra, Tom, Victor, 576, it does not match. Over center and fog, eastbound Highway 14 from mile marker 1, information 1852.
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